what makes you grow. It's what makes you go against the grain. When they tell you no, but you got to show your friends and foes. 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

0: 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The healing when you get hope.
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Don't sit there mumbling, talking trash. If you want to have a ball, you got to go out and spend some cash.

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I got a dollar and a quarter and I'm just Randy Clown. But don't let no female play me cheap. I got 50 cents more than I'm gonna keep.